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station to hear your favorite song? 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Saturday afternoon at 4 on Retro Hits with me, Al Baby, the Super Greek. 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

0: Are you dealing with some things in life that are too heavy for you to carry? Have you ever considered reaching out to Jesus? Hi, this is Pastor Josh Shates with City of Hope Church in Chatham, Virginia. 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Jesus, I'm done carrying this weight alone. I give you my life. I put my faith in you. If you pray that prayer, I'd like to talk to you about your new journey with Christ. 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God bless.
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Got a girl from the south side, got braids in her hair. 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

station to hear your favorite song? Well, you still can. Saturday afternoon at 4 on Retro Hits with me, Al Baby, the Super Greek. It's nonstop oldies.

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0: It's a non-stop oldies party, and you pick the music. 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

station to hear your favorite song? Well, you still can. Saturday afternoon at 4 on Retro Hits with me, Al Baby, the Super Greek. It's nonstop oldies by request. 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

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We've already checked under the bed and in the closet. There are no monsters. WBTM, deep into the night.

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We've already checked under the bed and in the closet. There are no monsters. 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

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Saturday afternoon at 4 on Retro Hits with me, Al Baby, the Super Greek. It's nonstop oldies by request.

0: In a world that seems restless, where so many people have depression, maybe that's you, anxiety, suicide is on the rise, so many people don't see a way out in a world full of chaos, Jesus says, "Come to me, all who are weary and heavy burdened, and I will give you rest." Will you answer? It's me, Donald, here. We want you to know we love you. 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Have a blessed day.
1: Naeem Calloway said, "Sometimes the smallest step in the right direction ends up being the biggest step of your life. 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
1: I was distracted and in traffic. 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

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But if the world was ending, you'd come over, right? You'd come over and you'd stay the night.

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0: 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Hi, this is Al Bibi, inviting you to join me Saturday afternoon at 4. 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

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Saturday afternoon at 4 on Retro Hits with me, Al Baby, the Super Greek. 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

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We've already checked under the bed and in the closet. There are no monsters. 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

0: Good morning with the latest. I'm Ryan Stone. Last week, construction officially began on the Microporous lithium-ion battery separator manufacturing facility at the Southern Virginia megasite at Berry Hill. The company is investing $1.6 billion to construct the facility that will bring over 1,800 new jobs to the region. Construction on the project is expected to take about 14 months. A Ringo woman was killed in a crash on Sunday. Virginia State Police is investigating the single-vehicle crash that occurred at 11:12 a.m. on Dry Fork Road just east of Mill Road in Pennsylvania County. A 2010 Dodge Charger was traveling west on Dry Fork Road when the vehicle hit the railroad tracks and vaulted. The vehicle landed, ran off the left side of the roadway, and struck an embankment. The driver of the Dodge, 48-year-old Mary Bernard Shelton, was not wearing her seatbelt and died at the scene. Danville Community College has announced that enrollment is now officially open for its new Aviation Maintenance Technology program, with classes set to begin in August. DCC will initially house the program at the Syntech building at the campus of the Institute for Advanced Learning and Research. Plans are underway for a permanent state-of-the-art aviation training facility at the Danville Regional Airport. And now you're up to date. I'm Ryan Stone.
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7: Back in 1980, Johnny Lee was looking for love in all the wrong places. My name is Pastor Tyler from Bethlehem Baptist Church. Love may seem elusive, but God displays His love for us in a one-of-a-kind way. The Bible says, "In this is love, not that we loved God, but that He loved us and sent His Son as the atoning sacrifice for our sins." If you'd like to learn more, join us Sundays at 11 a.m. at 2333 Whispering Pines Road in Brazosville.

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2: Good morning. With the latest, I'm Ryan Stone. Last week, construction officially began on the microporous lithium-ion battery separator manufacturing facility at the Southern Virginia megasite at Berry Hill. The company is investing $1.6 billion to construct the facility that will bring over 1,800 new jobs to the region. Construction on the project is expected to take about 14 months. A Ringo woman was killed in a crash on Sunday. Virginia State Police is investigating the single-vehicle crash that occurred at 11:12 a.m. on Dry Fork Road, just east of Mill Road in Pennsylvania County. A 2010 Dodge Charger was traveling west on Dry Fork Road when the vehicle hit the railroad tracks and vaulted. The vehicle landed, ran off the left side of the roadway, and struck an embankment. The driver of the Dodge, 48-year-old Mary Bernard Shelton, was not wearing her seatbelt and died at the scene. Danville Community College has announced that enrollment is now officially open for its new Aviation Maintenance Technology program, with classes set to begin in August. DCC will initially house the program at the Syntec building at the campus of the Institute for Advanced Learning and Research. Plans are underway for a permanent state-of-the-art aviation training facility at the Danville Regional Airport. And now you're up to date. I'm Ryan Stone.
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6: 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It's a 10:20 start time, $15 if you want to participate. And if you're a horseback rider, 13-mile trail. It's very much low impact, minimal terrain changes. They'll have live music afterwards, raffle tickets, t-shirts, and of course, proceeds benefit the fire departments. And then at Grace Fellowship at South Park down in Reidsville, they're having a Splash into Summer event. That runs from 11 to 2. They'll have water slides, water balloons, games, a kids zone, so much more. And they're serving up free lunch too. Concord Church of Roxborough is having their summer kickoff from noon to 2 with food, games, water slides, just fun for the whole family. Home Place Vineyard's hosting their fourth annual Music and Wine Festival. That's from noon until 6. They'll have food vendors, craft vendors, live music throughout the afternoon, and of course, your favorite adult beverages at a wonderful site. Uptown Arcade is hosting an 80s night that runs from 3 until 8 tonight. You get half price if you rock that 80s retro look. They'll have 80s music, of course, games, and all of those tubular vibes. 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South Boston Speedway is playing host to Oak River Realty Race Night. Gates open 3:30. 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You've got the limited sportsmen and the late models getting double features tonight. If you want to get all the details, you can check it out online. 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

0: 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You got some bell time action, 7:30 tonight. If you want to check out some great pro wrestling, $15 will get you in the door. And that's a look at the best of your weekend. Get out there and enjoy.
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Maybe for a highlight effect or something. 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

0: 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This week in the news, right after this. One sound, thousands in cash. 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Be the correct caller on the Commonwealth Pharmacy Contest lines weekday afternoons at 5:45 to guess and win. 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

0: With the latest, I'm Ryan Stone. Last week, construction officially began on the microporous lithium-ion battery separator manufacturing facility at the Southern Virginia megasite at Berry Hill. The company is investing $1.6 billion to construct the facility that will bring over 1,800 new jobs to the region. Construction on the project is expected to take about 14 months. A Ringgold woman was killed in a crash on Sunday. Virginia State Police is investigating the single-vehicle crash that occurred at 11:12 a.m. on Dry Fork Road just east of Mill Road in Pennsylvania County. A 2010 Dodge Charger was traveling west on Dry Fork Road when the vehicle hit the railroad tracks and vaulted. The vehicle landed, ran off the left side of the roadway, and struck an embankment. The driver of the Dodge, 48-year-old Mary Bernard Shelton, was not wearing her seatbelt and died at the scene. Danville Community College has announced that enrollment is now officially open for its new Aviation Maintenance Technology program, with classes set to begin in August. The ECC will initially house the program at the Syntec building at the campus of the Institute for Advanced Learning and Research. Plans are underway for a permanent state-of-the-art aviation training facility at the Danville Regional Airport. And now you're up to date. I'm Ryan Stone.
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0: Athens Volunteer Fire Department, they're hosting a trail ride today. Now, it's not at the department. It's at 1168 Cluster Springs Road. It's a 10:20 start time, $15 if you want to participate. And if you're a horseback rider, 13-mile trail. It's very much low impact, minimal terrain changes. They'll have live music afterwards, raffle tickets, T-shirts, and, of course, proceeds benefit the fire departments. And then at Grace Fellowship at South Park down in Reidsville, they're having a Splash into Summer event. That runs from 11 to 2. They'll have water slides, water balloons, games, a kids zone, so much more. And they're serving up free lunch, too. Concord Church of Roxborough is having their summer kickoff from noon to 2 with food, games, water slides, just fun for the whole family. Home Place Vineyard's hosting their fourth annual Music and Wine Festival. That's from noon until 6. 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You get half price if you rock that 80s retro look. They'll have 80s music, of course, games, and all of those tubular vibes. 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You got some bell time action, 7:30 tonight. If you want to check out some great pro wrestling, $15 will get you in the door. And that's a look at the best of your weekend. Get out there and enjoy.
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But does anyone ever really use the white crayon? Maybe for a highlight effect or something. 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

0: This would be a good time to go through that pile of mail.
1: This is how this starts. 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
0: Yeah, you could find a bill, but maybe you'll find a check. 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
1: Are you dealing with some things in life that are too heavy for you to carry? Have you ever considered reaching out to Jesus? Hi, this is Pastor Josh Shates with City of Hope Church in Chatham, Virginia. Pray this prayer with me to give him your life. Jesus, I'm done carrying this weight alone. I give you my life. I put my faith in you. If you pray that prayer, I'd like to talk to you about your new journey with Christ. Give me a call at 434-250-4506. God bless.
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0: prayer, I'd like to talk to you about your new journey with Christ. 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
1: Good morning with the latest. I'm Ryan Stone. Last week, construction officially began on the microporous lithium-ion battery separator manufacturing facility at the Southern Virginia megasite at Berry Hill. The company is investing $1.6 billion to construct the facility that will bring over 1,800 new jobs to the region. Construction on the project is expected to take about 14 months. A Ringgold woman was killed in a crash on Sunday. Virginia State Police is investigating the single-vehicle crash that occurred at 11:12 a.m. on Dry Fork Road just east of Mill Road in Pennsylvania County. A 2010 Dodge Charger was traveling west on Dry Fork Road when the vehicle hit the railroad tracks and vaulted. The vehicle landed, ran off the left side of the roadway, and struck an embankment. The driver of the Dodge, 48-year-old Mary Bernard Shelton, was not wearing her seatbelt and died at the scene. Danville Community College has announced that enrollment is now officially open for its new Aviation Maintenance Technology program, with classes set to begin in August. DCC will initially house the program at the Syntec building at the campus of the Institute for Advanced Learning and Research. Plans are underway for a permanent state-of-the-art aviation training facility at the Danville Regional Airport. And now you're up to date. I'm Ryan Stone.
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1: 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And if you're a horseback rider, 13-mile trail. It's very much low impact, minimal terrain changes. They'll have live music afterwards, raffle tickets, t-shirts, and of course, proceeds benefit the fire departments. And then at Grace Fellowship at South Park down in Reidsville, they're having a Splash into Summer event. That runs from 11 to 2. They'll have water slides, water balloons, games, a kids zone, so much more. And they're serving up free lunch, too. Concord Church of Roxborough is having their summer kickoff from noon to 2 with food, games, water slides, just fun for the whole family. 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That's from noon until 6. 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And of course, your favorite adult beverages at a wonderful site. 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You can get half price if you rock that 80s retro look. They'll have 80s music, of course, games, and all of those tubular vibes. 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You got some bell time action, 7:30 tonight. If you want to check out some great pro wrestling, $15 will get you in the door. And that's a look at the best of your weekend. Get out there and enjoy.

0: 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Baking a chocolate cake.
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0: 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What about a cheesecake?
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But does anyone ever really use the white crayon? Maybe for a highlight effect or something. 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
3: In a world that seems restless, where so many people have depression, maybe that's you, anxiety, suicide is on the rise. 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Jesus says, come to me, all who are weary and heavy burdened, and I will give you rest. Will you answer? It's me, Donald, here. We want you to know we love you. 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Have a blessed day.

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0: You know what would go good with this music? 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
0: Or maybe a lemon chess pie. 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

0: Places. My name is Pastor Tyler from Bethlehem Baptist Church. Love may seem elusive, but God displays His love for us in a one-of-a-kind way. The Bible says, "In this is love, not that we loved God, but that He loved us and sent His Son as the atoning sacrifice for our sins." 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

0: This would be a good time to go through that pile of mail.
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0: Yeah, you could find a bill, but maybe you'll find a check. 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

Long about 1965, the man out of Prattville, Alabama, Wicked Wilson Pickett, as we bid you a good afternoon on a Saturday in Big D. Retro Hits alive and well and on the air, 5 after 4, 79 degrees, 82 today's high temperature, and look for it to be a precipitation-free weekend. The final weekend of May, June arrives on Monday. Are you ready for it? Tonight, mostly cloudy, windy, gusts up to 21, overnight lows of 55. For church, tomorrow, sunshine, highs eventually getting up to around 80. Tomorrow night, a gathering of clouds, lows 58. And then Monday, well, we'll see what happens. Monday, a 50% chance. But don't get your hopes up. If there are no thunderstorms and just a 50% chance, they're saying less than a tenth of an inch, a thimbleful. Look for the high to be around 83. Again, 80 in Big D with a high of 82. Remember, if we can play something for you, don't be shy, don't be bashful, don't reserve. Pick that telephone up and call yours true. Yeah, I'll be glad to do it. Be glad to play it for you. 793-1330 be the number to call. That's the request line. Woo, baby, don't bring me down.

0: Brooks. How you doing, sir?
1: I'm doing good. How about yourself?
0: I'm good. I'm good. Alex, what about me and Mrs. Jones by the match? You got it?
1: No, I got it by Billy Paul.
0: Well, I'll hear that then.
1: I'll be glad to, and thanks for calling.
0: Thank you, huh? Bye-bye.
1: See you now. Take care.

0: least with two temptations. He's going to choose the one that will get him home by 9 o'clock. WBTM Retro Hits
1: with Alex.
2: Eddie Brigati, Felix Cavaletti. Here come the Rascals. I don't

1025, 1330 WBGM. Al Baby rapping those heavy vibes till 7 o'clock. Then we turned it over to Tony Lorino. Little thing called Throwback Nation, playing for you the best of the 80s and 90s. In the meantime, we're doing 50s, 60s, and 70s. Oh.

You remember they got their start on the Howard Cosell variety show back in the day, many decades ago. And yes, he did have a variety show, Howard.

And yes, he did have a variety show. Howard did. He and his toupee. 25 away from 5. The Super Greek with the Supremes and Ms. Ross.

Yeah, by golly, her forever came today. All right, here we go. Tonight, mostly cloudy, windy, gusts up to 21, overnight low of 55, very nice. Then tomorrow for church, look for lots of sunshine, highs eventually getting up to around 80. Then tomorrow night, a gathering of clouds, lows 58. And Monday, you got a 50% chance of precipitation activity. The high will be 83. Downtown 81, today's high 82, and that'd be your weather from 102.5.

Well, we have reached that point in the program where it's time for you to put on your thinking cap. Oh, my goodness. WBTM with the queen of sound.

0: Good afternoon, Alex.
1: Dougie! What's going on with you, Dougie? What's happening?
0: Oh, just resting.
1: You've had a busy morning and early part of the afternoon. Is that what you're trying to tell me, Dougie?
0: Yes, I am.
1: You mean...
0: I've been working in the yard.
1: Oh, no. You mean you finally got out of the recliner?
0: Yes, I did.
1: Well, I'm sure that was a sight for sore eyes.
0: Yeah, I got out and rolled down the hill.
1: That sounds just like you. What's on your mind, Dougie?
0: Thinking about there's a moon out tonight.
1: It ain't tonight yet, and we're not quite sure that there is going to be one. You're just guessing, hypothesizing. But okay, so there's going to be a moon out tonight. You're trying to give me a hint to a song.
0: Well, yes, I was, but I was thinking when I looked at the weather report that it showed it a full moon tonight.
1: Oh, okay.
0: And it just reminded me of a song.
1: Okay, and go ahead and don't keep us all in suspense now.
0: Well, I think the name of the song is There's a Moon Out Tonight.
1: Is it by the Capris?
0: By the Capris.
1: Dougie, you are in luck. I will absolutely play that song for you from 61. You going way back in time, son. You could have gone back a little further, but 61 is a pretty good trip back in time as it is.
0: Well, I think I was around at that time.
1: Well, there's no doubt about it. I mean, you were close to drawing Social Security then.
0: Well, I think somebody wants to grab beside me.
1: Pleasure to talk with you. Again, have a miserable weekend, what's left of it.
0: Thank you, Alex.
1: My pleasure.
2: Yeah.

baby, bad finger on the radio. Well, unfortunately, we lost this artist last year on the 20th of Feb at the age of 85. They called him the Iceman because he was so cool on stage. WBTM with Mr. Jerry Butler. What's the

It's your shy, bashful, reserved, humble air personality. The Super Greek, working out till 7 o'clock. Absolute first claim to fame back in 75 for Mr. Barry Manilow.

lots of versions of that song. The original was Eddie Floyd, then along came Otis and Carlin, then of course you had Amy Stewart, and who knows who else did Knock, Knock, Knock, Knock, Knock, Knock on Wood. Oh, baby, great song. 3.5 minutes after 5 o'clock, we're into hour number two. First hour went by like, wow. 81 degrees downtown, 82 today's high temperature. And don't forget now, keep in mind, Monday afternoon. You know what happens Monday afternoon at 5:45, don't you? Well, I give you an opportunity. So far, no one has chosen to take advantage of it. I think you're playing games with me out there. I mean, I got my own game going, and y'all are playing games with the game. I think you purposely, intentionally not giving me the answer that I'm looking for in your feeble attempt to identify the secret sound. I think you're intentionally not giving me the sound. You know what it is, but you just want that pot to keep growing at $50 a day. Can't say as I blame you, but you know the old saying, a bird in the hand's worth two in the bush. So, you know, when you get on here, you might as well go ahead and, you know, scoop it up, because you may not be able to get back in here later on when it's more money. Might as well take what you can get.

Well, good morning there, Mr. Leach. Have you had a busy day? Tom and Jerry, Simon and Garfunkel, if you will, on BTS.

0: child, baby.
1: Clinton.
0: It's been such a long time.
1: No, this
0: I need
1: is
0: to
1: not...
0: hear the doctor.
1: Oh my goodness! Wait a minute. This is not Clinton. This is Michael.
0: Oh, don't be cussing me, Al.
1: I'm sorry. I apologize. I humbly apologize.
0: You're all good, buddy.
1: Thank you, my friend.
0: I'm about to cover the Rolling Stones.
1: Oh, you talking about the Hook Boys?
0: Yeah, I need to see the doctor.
1: You know he'll be over at your house in just a few minutes.
0: I need it.
1: Well, they're back to making house calls.
0: All right.
1: Try to meet him at the front door if you can.
0: I'll do. I'd be waiting on him on the porch.
1: I got you covered, my friend. Glad to do it.
2: I don't believe it. Don't touch me. Hey, Ray. Hey, Sugar. Tell him who we are.

Well, it was the 29th of March, 1973. Their wish finally came true, finally came to pass. For it was the 29th of March in 73 that they did finally make the cover of the Rolling Stone. Dr. Hook and the Med Show, Ray Sawyer, Dennis LaCourriere and company, 16 minutes after 5 o'clock. And it was just the other day, the 28th of this month, back in 97, that this rascal was hospitalized in England with histoplasmosis, which is actually a fungal infection that primarily affects the lungs.

0: Thanks. Hey, I'd like to hear some Foreigner, Cold as Ice.
1: Listen, it hasn't even warmed up yet, and you were looking for something like that?
0: Well, heck yeah. It's that time of the year. You got to be able to put some ice on the cooler, huh?
1: I see where you're going with this thing now.
0: Yeah, exactly. Hey, you remember talking to me the other day?
1: Yeah, I do. I do remember. Yeah.
0: Yeah.
1: You were.
0: How's your day going? Hey, I love listening to you. We listen to you every day.
1: You have impeccable taste. Don't let anybody tell you otherwise, okay?
0: I promise you I won't.
1: The foursome known as Foreigner coming at you, my friend. Thanks for calling.
0: Thank you, Al.

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And here's the artist that was killed by his own father. Marvelous!

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1: weather. All right, your weekend weather, what's left of it. Mostly cloudy and windy tonight. Gusts up to 21. Overnight low of 55. Sunshine tomorrow, highs near 80. A gathering of clouds tomorrow night, lows 58. You got a 50% chance of rain on Monday, highs 83. Downtown, I've got 80 in the city by the dam with a high of 83. And that's your weekend weather forecast, what's left of it, from 102.5.

baby. 1967. Oh, that was a great, great, great year. 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Philadelphia soul. 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
1: You would,
0: Little Cross. I would.
1: Jimmy Seals and Dash Cross, I will absolutely do it for you, darling.
0: I appreciate it.
1: It's my pleasure.

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Love that song. Woo, still do. You know, I remember buying that from the Ben Eunice Music Store. You remember that one? The Ben Eunice Music Store on Union Street downtown? Back in the day? I bet you do. Well, this artist was born in the Boogie Down Bronx. His group was named after Belmont Avenue in the Bronx in 58. In 59, they gave us this top five song. Here are Dion and the Belmonts.

0: SG, the Super Greek, getting righteous in the PM on WBTM.
1: Bring back that love and feeling. Oh, that love and feeling.
2: Hey, boy.
0: Who might this be?
2: It's your boy, Mr. C.
0: Mr. C, not D or E, but Mr. C.
2: That's right. Nobody but me, man. The boss with the hot sauce.
0: What's going on, Z?
2: Hey, I feel fine. I feel up tight. I feel out of sight.
0: I hear you, brother.
2: I'm doing good. Hey, I was at your store the other day, man.
0: Good.
2: I built your name up on the pedestal. I told you, you my man. You're the best man that I've met.
0: Thank you.
2: I've been on the radio.
0: Thank you very, very much. And you told them no lies. You were telling them
2: no,
0: the gospel.
2: Hey, you all right with me, man.
0: Thank you, C. Thank you.
2: Hey, look, Colin Davis, if I can turn back the hands of time, I'll do it all over again.
0: Son, I know you would. I know you would. I got TD warming up in the corner. We'll put him on the radio in just a sec.
2: All right. I appreciate it, buddy.
0: Glad to do it for you, C.
2: Hey, I'll talk to you next Saturday.
0: Sounds good. Take care.

1025 1330 WBTM with Tyrone, couple of minutes away from 6 o'clock. And it was this past Thursday on the 28th that this man, Good Time Johnny Fogerty, celebrated birthday number 79. So here he be with C squared R.

0: Stu Cook, Doug Clifford, Tom Fogarty, and of course, Johnny Fogarty. Credence!
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2: Retro!

Yeah, they called it Blue-Eyed Soul, and for good reason. Mitch Ryder knows ever-loving Detroit wheels from 66. 603, 57 left with Al, baby. And then we turned it over to Tony Lorino with the best of the 80s and 90s and a show called Throwback Nation. And don't forget, excitement abounds Monday afternoon, 5:45, with the Popeyes Secret Sound Game, where if you identify the secret sound correctly, you ride off into the sunset $2,500 richer. They say it'll keep us together. Biggest record for all of 1975, the Captain and Tennille.

0: What sort of time?
1: Way back. 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
0: Oh, okay. All right. Well, I'll be interested in knowing your request.
1: Troglodyte.
0: Oh, no. Say you do not. You should be absolutely banned from having access to a phone.
1: Then you wouldn't be able to reach me.
0: That's not such a bad idea after all. I cannot believe that you would request such a dastardly song.
1: It's a good song.
0: Oh, yeah. Well, I know if I play this thing, I'm playing it strictly for you, because nobody else is going to rally around it.
1: I appreciate that.
0: Oh, it's my pleasure, Kenny. Yeah. Anytime. Do me a favor, Kenny. Drop this number.
2: What we're going to do right here is go back. Way back. Back into time. When the only people that existed were troglodytes. Cavemen. Cave women. Neanderthal. 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

0: Alex, how we doing today?
1: Is this you, Kenny?
0: It is.
1: Kenny, are you sober? Are you okay today?
0: I am okay today for once.
1: It's nice to hear. What's on your mind today, Kenny?
0: Well, I want to go back into time.
1: You do?
0: Yes.
1: Okay.

My boy Kenny should be shot. I don't think that's even good enough. Woo, my love for you, mama, is running so deep. From Memphis, here come the boys, the Box Tops on BTM.

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3: Oh, but you should. Oh, boy. 617. It's the Super Greek SC in the air chair with the five stair steps and QB.

Good stuff there. Five Stair Steps and QB 620 at WBTM. Don't know if you are aware of this, but it was this past Wednesday, the 27th of May,

way back in 1941, British warships found and sank the Bismarck, the pride of Hitler's Navy. Here to share that story is Johnny Horton from 1960.

0: Alex.
1: Jennifer, how are you, girl?
0: I'm okay. How are you?
1: Good. What's on your mind this evening?
0: Could you play Fleetwood Mac Secondhand News for me?
1: Great song. Great song. Wonderful request. I will absolutely
0: thank
1: do
0: you.
1: It for you, Jennifer.
0: Okay. Thank you, Alex.
1: You're welcome.

Well, we lost this artist yesterday, back in 21 at the age of 78. What a voice, what an artist, the man out of Houston, Texas, Billy Joe Thomas.

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0: weather. Lord have mercy, we're running out of May. Today and tomorrow, and that's it for 26. And then June 1 on Monday. Holy moly. Tonight, mostly cloudy, windy, gusts up to 21, lows 55. For church tomorrow, sunshine, highs

80. Tomorrow night, a gathering of clouds, lows 58. Monday, you got a 50% chance of rain, highs 83. Downtown, looking at 80. Today's high temperature was 83. And that's your weekend weather forecast, and then some.

0: Well, I'm the shy one, so I wanted to call and get it over with.
1: Well, Faith, I am shocked.
0: Yes.
1: Good to hear from you, Faith. What's on your mind? Talk to me.
0: Okay, well, you know, it's got to be my Bee Gees, so I would like to hear Words.
1: Oh, you're going way back in time.
0: Yeah, back in the 60s, 68 or something like
1: that. Yeah, back in the 60s, yeah.
0: Well, they had good music every year, so.
1: No doubt about it. No doubt about it. I concur with you wholeheartedly, and we seldom agree on anything.
0: I know, but yes, they are.
1: When you're right, you're right. You seldom are, but you are right now. Be glad to do it, Faith. Take care of yourself.
0: Thank you. Have a good weekend, Alex.
1: See you, babe.

Ooh, the Gibb Brothers, Barry Morrison, Robin 20 away from 7 o'clock, 20 away from Throwback Nation, and Tony Lorino with the best of the 80s and 90s. And of course, since 4 o'clock, we've been doing the 50s, 60s, and 70s. The best music ever, ever recorded. Speaking of the 50s, in 56, this rascal had a double-sided hit. This was the flip side of Don't Be Cruel. You ain't

0: Tony Orlando and Don, or something, the Greece, the top hit from Greece.
1: You're getting me all totally confused here now.
0: Yeah, your post office, Joe, Tony Orlando or Don, and Don, or something, the top song for the movie Greece.
1: Okay, so I've got some choices here to make.
0: Greece, the top movie.
1: Okay, all right, you want the theme from, or one of the songs that came from that movie?
0: The theme.
1: Okay, I can take care of that for you, my friend. I'd be glad to do it, only because it's you.
0: You're incredible.
1: Thank you, my friend.

0: Hello, Alex. How you doing?
1: Wild Bill, what's going on, brother?
0: Well, not a whole lot. A little this, a little of that, you know.
1: Yeah, I understand. So what brings you to the radio today?
0: Well, I got a special request to make.
1: Well, go ahead and make it.
0: Well, you see, 2 weeks ago this past Friday, my wife and I, the Rebecca stuff.
1: Yes, absolutely.
0: Yeah, well, Becky and I celebrated our 50-year wedding anniversary.
1: Goodness gracious, that poor thing.
0: Well, a lot of people seem to think that way, but anyway.
1: Yeah.
0: One couple told us that she had already gained sainthood, but, you know, that's just their opinion.
1: No, I think they're right on. They're spot on. She is destined for sainthood. There's no doubt about it.
0: But anyway, because of that, I thought the appropriate song would be Three Dog Night, Celebrate.
1: Well, I'd be more than happy to do it for the both of you. And 50 years, that is a milestone for sure. And continued love and happiness to you both.
0: Well, thank you very much, Alex.
1: And it's always a pleasure to talk to you, Wild Bill.

Here's the Wild Bill and Becky. Well, it was the 22nd biggest record for all of 1969. And of course, an absolute Neil Diamond.

0: was Alex 10 or 20 when this song came out?
1: What? What's that?
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0: This is the story of Daniel, who was born 2 months early. He weighed 1 pound, 7 ounces. His lungs weren't ready. His heart wasn't ready. His brain wasn't ready. At the hospital, the nurses said Daniel was a fighter, and they would do all they could to help him. The doctor said even with the best care, Daniel may never walk. He may never see. He may never learn. Daniel's parents spent night after night at the hospital, watching his every breath, holding his tiny hands, and looking for signs that he was growing stronger. At home, his parents looked around Daniel's empty nursery, at the quiet toys and the still rocker, and they hoped that one day they could sit in that rocking chair and tell this story to their very healthy son. Daniel's is just one of the more than 500,000 stories of babies born prematurely last year, but there's hope for a happy ending. The March of Dimes is funding the research and programs to stop premature birth. You can help bring more babies home healthy. Learn how at marchofdimes.com. Working together for stronger, healthier babies.
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And yes, let's get it to you one more time after the Cutting Crew.

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1: Oh, and a cold one for Greg. He's listening along with tonight. Greg, thank you for having your throwbacks on. Well, Saturday night, I wanted to feel good with Tony. Greg, I feel you. I feel it loud. Let's get it on for you next.